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1: Let's
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0: 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'Cause when I leave for the night, I ain't coming.

0: 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Die Wachmacher. 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
2: 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Are you with me? Are you with me?

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I want her to remember music is my best friend.

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The simplest sound, four letters. Whatever it was, I'm over it now.